0: I took a pill and had a dream.
1: Yo también.
0: I went back to my 17th year. Allowed myself to be naive.
1: Dime.

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You evil woman.

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I'm an astronaut. I blasted off the planet, rock that caused catastrophe, and it matters more because I had it. Now I had a thought about wreaking havoc on an opposition. Kind of shocking, they want a static with precision. I'm automatic, quarterback, I ain't talking second. 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It don't matter because we is your

0: feeling like death on it. Charge it to the game, whatever's left on it. I spent about a minute, maybe less on it. Fly pelican, fly, turn the jets on it. But first I shall digress on it. Wasn't I good king?
1: Maybe too much of a good thing, huh?
0: Didn't I spoil you? Me get the money, what you loyal to?
1: Huh? I gave you my loyalty.
0: Made you royalty and royalties.

Mr. Worldwide with the beautiful, sexy, sophisticated fifth heart.

0: winning. I'm winning, the end and the beginning. I send them on an errand, then I sun them like my children. You couldn't get a fan if it was hanging from the ceiling.
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and something you just can't tell. There's something that will and something that won't, and some it's just as well.

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I'm just a part of everything. 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

0: What makes a legend?
1: Heritage. In 1925, the engineers threw the switch on a massive 50,000-watt transmitter, and 650 WSM came to life, driving a daytime signal across eight states and a nighttime signal that seemingly covered the world itself.

0: them hubcaps. You reckon Joe's wife knows about that? I don't think so. Thank you.
1: Joe Knows How to Live, numéro 1, le 17 septembre 88. C'était Eddie Raven pour la séquence rétro de ce soir, enregistrée en live au Billy Bob's de Fort Worth, au Texas. En ce 17 septembre, Hank Williams aurait eu 103 ans. Ça valait le coup de le réécouter avec un de ses plus célèbres titres, et Good Looking.
2: Well, sir, you know, I've never known a man quite like tonight's guest. He can't make up his mind whether he'd rather fish or sing, but I can guarantee you he does both about as well as they can be done. And I mean the good old love sick blues boy, Hank Williams. Yes, sir. Hank, we're expecting big things, but right now we'd like to hear you sing, buddy.
3: All right, I got one here that I wrote here a while back I'd like to sing called Good Looking. If you got anything cooking, how about cooking it up with me?
2: Yeah, I do.

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I find myself alone when each day's through. Yes, I'll admit that I'm a fool for you, because you're mine.

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Never grumbles or fusses, always treats me right. Never running in the streets and leaving me alone. She knows a woman's place.

0: You are not going to convince me with 4 million fans going into their games, 26 championships, money hand over fist in a ballpark that Tony Russo still loves going to. You are not going to convince me that the New York Yankees, now, they might want a new stadium so they could charge $25. They don't need a new stadium.
1: But I've been a fan forever, and I've been going there since 1961, and I've gone there for thousands of times, and I personally felt that they need a new stadium because I think it is cramped. I think underneath it is cramped. They don't have any of the modern amenities that a Camden Yards has. Right. They don't have any of the modern amenities that any of these wonderful new ballparks have that I think are very fan-friendly from different that make the experience of the ball game a lot more
0: fun. Doesn't seem to affect anybody, Mike. There's still 4 million fans
1: that
0: there.
1: That doesn't mean they won't like it more when they have a ballpark that's nice.
0: To me, it's the same.
1: Well, how's it the same? Last year you came back and screamed out how Fenway Park was unsafe.
0: Okay, if you... No, I didn't handle it right because I got in the wrong level.
1: No, you said it was unsafe, and you know what? It is unsafe.
0: Here's the bottom line.
1: You can't go to the bathroom, dog, during the game. It takes 5 innings.
0: You have to figure out. Well, I understand that.
1: Well, that's not the case at Fenway Park. At Camden Yards, it takes 2 minutes to go to the bathroom.
0: But it doesn't take you 5 minutes.
1: Yes, it does.
0: At Yankee Stadium?
1: No, at Fenway Park, it takes 2 hours.
0: Mike, we're talking about Yankee Stadium here.
1: It can take a while to go to...
0: Cut it, Mike.
1: It can.
0: Man, what are you, nuts? Yankee Stadium?
1: Absolutely can.
0: Mike, I've been to 100 playoff games there.
1: Absolutely.
0: I've had no problem going to the bathroom.
1: Let me tell you something.
0: For 100 playoff games in 12 years.
1: Well,
0: if you think
1: something.
0: There's a line there, yeah. You're not waiting the same lines I'm waiting now.
2: Well, I'll tell you something. 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

0: NBC presents the Joe DiMaggio Show. Starring the Yankee Clipper himself, Joe DiMaggio. Featuring Jack Barry. With the kids versus grown-up sports quiz. With Joe DiMaggio's personal answer to the listener. A reporter's exciting story about this week's famous guest. And now, here he is, the star of our transcribed show. The center fielder of the world champion New York Yankees and one of baseball's all-time greats. Here he is, in person, Chosen Joe DiMaggio.
1: Thank you, and hello, everyone. It's always a pleasure to spend this half hour here with you at NBC. And I'm sure you'll enjoy the sports features we've lined up for you this week. As usual, my radio partner, Jack Barry, is going to help me keep things moving.

Today's special is Memphis Soul Stew. We sell so much of this, people wonder what we put in it. We're gonna tell you right now. 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

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Well, I don't know, but I've been told a big leg woman.